0: I'm feeling like an imposter.
1: I feel really unsure about my future.
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He said go easy on yourself, but what does that even mean? Sounds like good advice, but

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Just what you wanted. Look at you, cool guy, you got it. I see the parties and diamonds sometimes when I close my eyes. 6 months of torture you sold to some forbidden paradise. I loved you truly.